0: We are getting around. It's a road trip weekend on the Saturday Night Beach Party, coming at you loud and proud on your favorite beach party station and streaming online to the whole world through the internet from thebeachparty.ca. Loving the sound of the Beach Boys, and yes, I get around. What a great cruise and tune. We're in for a great evening of fun radio tonight on the Beach Party. My name is Daryl McClain. 4 hours of classic top 40, the stuff you grew up with from the 60s, 70s, and 80s, from back in the day when you were never far from your radio. And that's the feeling we try to recreate every weekend here at the Beach Party. And because it's a long weekend, we're doing something special on the Beach Party. It's our road trip weekend on the show, featuring some of those great cruise and tunes and some of the great songs that you remember that you used to listen to when you were maybe packed in the back of the station wagon on the way to visit relatives, or maybe off to Wally World like the Griswolds in Vacation. Either way, it's going to be a good time tonight. Best part about the Beach Party is that we open up the phone lines and take your requests and dedications. You can reach me toll-free from anywhere. 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You can also drop me a line through email, request@thebeachparty.ca. If you're on your computer and on Facebook, make sure you like the Beach Party fan page, and we can communicate there. 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We're hitting the road next and traveling the old-fashioned way. Sticking your thumb out and hitching a ride. It's Vanity Fair coming your way in moments.
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18: Excuse me a minute. Yellow.
19: Hi, Daryl. How are you?
0: I'm well. There's Barb in Glace Bay living it up.
19: Oh, yes. That's what I'm doing. Yeah! Bonfire, glass of wine. Can't beat it.
0: I like your style, Barb. Hey, I'm glad you tuned in. What can I play for Barb tonight?
19: I'd like to hear Hitchin' a Ride.
0: Perfect for our road trip weekend. I bet you did a lot of hitchhiking when you were young.
19: I did.
0: You probably hitchhiked today.
20: You're a very naughty girl.
0: Home from work?
19: No, actually, I had to drive in the air conditioning because it was so hot.
0: Oh, there you go. All right, my love, we're going to stick our thumb out and go Hitchin' a Ride. It's Vanity Fair on the Beach.

0: It's a road trip weekend on the Saturday Night Beach Party in the back of Willie Nelson's tour bus. There's Willie Nelson and on the road again right here on your favorite beach party station, streaming to the world from thebeachparty.ca. Yes, indeed, it is a road trip weekend. All these great songs about being on the road. Willie Nelson, On the Road Again, takes you back to 1980. That song was written on the spur of the moment in a meeting between Willie and the producer of the movie Honeysuckle Rose. The producer asked Willie to write a song for the movie. And when he asked the producer to clarify his request, the guy said, well, just write a song about traveling. And Willie wrote that thing in about a minute and a half. And it's gone on to become one of his signature songs. Now, the song was nominated for an Academy Award for Best Original Song in 1980 from the movie Honeysuckle Rose, which Willie starred in. But he was beat out by Irene Cara's Fame. But Willie did win a Grammy for this in 1980 for Best Country Song. On the Road Again, great traveling tune on our road trip weekend. I'm Darrell McLean, loving life and living large, and what a great weekend to get away with the family and enjoy the good things in life. It's an ideal time for a summer holiday. Climb into the car and we're hitting the road with Cliff Richard next.
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0: 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As we're flashing back to the 70s with an 8-track flashback tonight, maybe a song you don't hear on the radio every day, but what a great song. From 1978, a great summertime tune from Jay Ferguson, Thunder Island. I think it's a great road trip song, too. His old friend Joel Walsh played the slide guitar on that song. That gave it such a great sound. Hope you enjoyed that 8-track flashback tonight from 1978, Thunder Island, Jay Ferguson. I'm Daryl McLean, and coming your way in moments, we're going to take a look back, find out what happened this week in music history, and stand by next for one of the great road trip songs of all time. Everybody knows it. Everyone loves it. Steppenwolf, Born to be Wild, coming your way in just moments.
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2: 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Phone lines are open for your requests at 1-866-665-6070. It's our long weekend road trip weekend special, and we're hitting the road from vacation. It's Lindsay Buckingham's holiday.

0: 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We're coming at you loud and proud on your favorite beach party station. And yes, you can check us out online where we're streaming from thebeachparty.ca. Road trip weekend and digging into my musty, dusty record collection and pulling out a forgotten 45 on Chess Records. 1964 was the year for Chuck Berry with no particular place to go. All about cruising along in your automobile. Sometimes a road trip might mean just a drive in the country or into the city or wherever it may be.
1: I'm Darrell McLean, and I am so excited about our upcoming Beach Party Getaway 2027. 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Jot the his number down for Mike, 1-647-227-50. That's 1-647-227-50. I can't wait to see you this coming January on the Beach Party Getaway.
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0: 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Taking time to chill tonight with our Ice Cooler Classic, one of those lovely songs you just kind of kick back, relax, and listen to the words to, and maybe sip a cool drink. For 1978, that's Walter Egan and Magnet and Steel. His only top 40 hit, song he wrote all about a girl he had a crush on named Stevie Nicks, and he was kind of happy, to say the least, when she came in and sang backup vocals on that with him. Hope you enjoyed that Ice Cooler Classic. I'm Daryl McLean. It's a road trip weekend, and we're on the way to Surf City next with Jan and Dean. Stick around.
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to get home tonight. I got me 10 forward gears and a George overdrive. I'm taking little white pills and my eyes open wide. I just passed a Jimmy and a white. I've been a passing everything in sight. 6 days on the road and I'm gonna make it home tonight. But it seems like a month since I kissed my baby goodbye.

0: It's the Saturday Night Beach Party right here on your favorite beach party station. 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It's always great playing your requests and dedications from Kiss tonight. That's Beth from 1976, a rare ballad for Kiss. Peter Criss, their drummer, sang lead on that song. I'm Daryl McLean, feeling good on this Saturday night. Stick around for more of the music you love. Back to the 60s we go with Canada's singing sweetheart, Pat Hervey, and Mr. Hardy coming your way in just moments.
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0: 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That's the Hollies and Carrie Ann, a song that's actually all about Mary Ann Faithfull, the British singer and actress who had a long time affair with Mick Jagger. The name was changed to not be totally obvious. Hollies guitarist Graham Nash would later meet David Crosby and Stephen Stills to form Crosby, Stills, and Nash shortly after that song came out. Hope you enjoyed that forgotten 45 tonight from the Hollies, Carrie Ann. I'm Darrell McLean. It's a road trip weekend and getting some of those great traveling tunes on for you tonight. And we got a good one coming up next. Stick around for David Dundas. He's slipping his jeans on and ready to go for a drive. Don't go away.
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0: We're twisting the night away on the Saturday Night Beach Party, coming at you loud and proud on your favorite beach party station online, streaming right into your computer from thebeachparty.ca. And, of course, playing your requests and dedications. Sam Cooke, twisting the night away, going all the way back to 1962. That was an R&B number one hit, went to number nine in the pop charts. Sam Cooke was definitely one of the most important soul singers in history. He was also the inventor of soul music and its most popular and beloved performer in both the black and white communities. Equally important, he was among the first modern black performers and composers to attend to the business side of the music business. He founded both a record label and a publishing company as an extension of his careers as a singer and composer. Hope you enjoyed Twisting the Night Away from Sam Cooke. I'm Daryl McLean, and we're stepping into the 70s next, and get ready to get down tonight. KC and the Sunshine Band are coming your way in just a moment.
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10: Hi there, is this you, Daryl?
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11: Well, I'm pitching myself as we speak. Who's this calling?
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1: 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That was based on Chuck Berry's 1958 hit, Sweet Little 16. I'm Daryl McLean. We've got more road trip favorites on the way in just a little bit. And stand by next for some 80s gold from Canada's own Glass Tiger. Don't forget me when I'm gone. Coming up in moments.
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0: 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It's the Saturday Night Beach Party Road Trip Weekend, and moving fast with Life in the Fast Lane. That's the Eagles taking you back to 1977. And after that song came out, Life in the Fast Lane became commonly used to describe a jet set lifestyle.
1: I'm Daryl McLean, very excited about the upcoming Beach Party Getaway 2027. 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

0: 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Another instant request, that's Babe from Styx. And you know, James, Dennis DeYoung wrote that song as a special gift for his wife, Suzanne. Actually, wrote it as a birthday present for her. At first, she didn't want it released because she felt it was too personal. This, by the way, is the only number one song for Styx and their only song that did well in the UK as well. Hope you enjoyed Babe by Styx tonight on The Beach Party. I'm Daryl McLean. It's our road trip weekend, and coming your way next, a song I want to send out to all my truck driving friends listening into The Beach Party tonight. You know what it's like driving my life away. Eddie Rabbit standing by.
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0: 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With our last instant request tonight on our road trip weekend, Janis Joplin with Me and Bobby McGee. I'm Darrell McLean. We're almost done, but we got time for one more as we take it on the road. And long may you run. The Stills Young Band coming your way in just moments.
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0: final road song of the night. There's Neil Young with Stephen Stills. They call themselves the Stills Young Band. Long may you run. I'm Daryl McLean, and we've come to the end of another 4 hours of fun radio on this Saturday night, our road trip weekend. I certainly hope you enjoyed all the great music on this long weekend. We're going to be back to do it all over again next weekend with more of your favorites. In the meantime, you can enjoy this weekend's shows on our online podcast at thebeachparty.ca. Until next weekend, keep loving life and living large. Bye for now.
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0: Terry Johnston, smack dab in the middle of the long weekend. I'm back on Tuesday morning, and I'll recap the Jays and Cardinals and the new series with the Astros. And as a public service, you know what I found? A list of things that we thought were obsolete, but they're making a comeback. Like sitting on a porch, and you know vinyl records are back. How about real conversations? We'll talk about it Tuesday morning.
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0: Sir Johnston, smack dab in the middle of the long weekend. I'm back on Tuesday morning, and I'll recap the Jays and Cardinals and the new series for the Astros. And as a public service, you know what I found? A list of things that we thought were obsolete, but they're making a comeback. Like sitting on a porch, and you know vinyl records are back. How about real conversations? We'll talk about it Tuesday morning.
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I wonder if you're lonesome tonight. You know, someone said the world's a stage and each must play a part. 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Act one was where we met. 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
2: Good morning. It's 9 o'clock. I'm John Lodge with CKDO News. Periods of rain with a risk of a thunderstorm today. A high of 23 could feel like 30. We also have a special weather statement for localized heavy rain, and we're seeing some of that right now here in Oshawa. It's 20 and rainy right now. Here's what's making news this hour. WestJet flight attendants are on strike, grounding planes on a busy summer travel weekend. It comes after the union and airline failed to reach a new contract overnight. Contract talks had been going on until the morning's deadline. The largest stumbling block is the cabin crew's unpaid groundwork. Union president Alia Hussein says WestJet's latest offer didn't go far enough. Well, Trump media plans to sell Wall Street traders faster access to Donald Trump's Truth Social posts through a service called Truth API. Critics are warning, though, the arrangement could give paying firms an early advantage on market-moving announcements. Trump media rejects those concerns, arguing the posts remain public information. Two teenagers are charged with second-degree murder in the stabbing death of a woman in Prince Albert. Police found Dana Gother seriously injured after responding to a stabbing call early Thursday. She was taken to hospital, where she later died. A 16-year-old boy and 15-year-old girl were arrested at the scene. Crime Stoppers relies on donations to help get tips and information for police. CKDO's Craig Smith says there's an upcoming fundraiser in Oshawa.
3: Saturday, September 12th, Durham Regional Crime Stopper is hosting a dance featuring the local band Two for the Show. It's at the Jubilee Pavilion in Oshawa. Now, Crime Stoppers is a nonprofit community-based program supporting a partnership between the public, media, and police. For more information and to purchase a ticket for the Party for a Purpose event, visit DurhamRadioNews.com. In the newsroom, I'm Craig Smith.
2: Well, now an avalanche in Pakistan has turned fatal. British Nepali climber Nirmal Purja and nine others are dead. Rescuers recovered several bodies while harsh weather delayed helicopter searches for the remaining victims. Purja had climbed the world's 14 highest peaks in a then-record 189 days in 2019. And actor Vincent Pastore, best known as Salvatore on The Sopranos, has died at the age of 80. His manager says Pastore was found at his New York home after friends had been unable to reach him for several days. Colleagues remembered him as generous, loyal, and supportive of fans, charities, and younger actors. The Blue Jays have won three straight. They took down the Cardinals yesterday 5-1. Kevin Gausman got the win in what could rather have been his final start as a Blue Jay. Denis Shapovalov fell just short of back-to-back Los Cabos Open titles. He fell in the finals. And Canada's medal count keeps going up at the Commonwealth Games in Scotland. So far, they have 59 medals, with 18 of those being gold. It's 9:03 at CKDO. Weather is next.
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2: CKDO weather. Periods of rain today with a risk of a thunderstorm. High of 23. Could feel like 30. We do have that special weather statement for localized heavy rain today. Tonight, cloudy with a good chance of showers this evening and after midnight. A risk of a thunderstorm. A low of 16. Tomorrow, cloudy with a mix of sun and cloud in the morning. A high of 26. Could feel like 30. And Tuesday, a mix of sun and cloud and a high of 27. It's 20 right now. I'm John Lodge. 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

0: I'm certain it happens all the time, yeah.
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playing the greatest hits of all time, CKDO. There's Joe Cocker belting out with a little help from my friends. And good morning, my friend. It's 9-11. It's Daryl McLean with you. Happy Sunday on this August 2nd. And it looks like it's going to be a bit of a soggy Sunday in Durham region today. We're going to have rain throughout the day off and on, about 20 to 30 millimeters worth. There you go. And our high today, what is it going to be? 23, feel like 30. It's 20 right now. Hey, what do you say? Grab a coffee. You might have to stay indoors today. I'm not sure what you're doing, but we got a lot of good music to get to. Queen's coming.

Hey, I'm not sure what you're doing, but we got a lot of good music to get to. Queen's coming up this hour. CCR, Bon Jovi, how about that? And we'll crack open the time capsule for August 2nd. Take a look back and see what happened on this day. But first, time for the much-anticipated, long-awaited Daryl's Thought for Today. You ready? Never trust anyone who tells you to never trust anyone.

0: some smooth sounds for your Sunday morning in the rain. There's Dionne Warwick. I'll never fall in love again, right here on the greatest hits of all time, CKDO. Good morning. Time now, 9:19, 20 degrees. Feels like 27 out there. It's going to be a wet one today, though. I think we got a little break in the rain. Boy, it was coming down heavy on my way to work this morning. We're expecting 20 to 30 millimeters of rain today. May put a damper on some of your plans. Our forecasted high, 23, and the humidity will make it feel like 30. Yeah, it's just one of those days. Maybe stay and play cards. That's always fun. Board games. Keep the radio on, though. It is Sunday, August 2nd, and it's day 214 of the year. We got 151 more to go in 2026. Let's open up the time capsule and see what things happened on this day. Let's go back to 1776 on August 2nd. The official signing of the Declaration of Independence took place in the U.S., contrary to the belief the document was signed on July 4th. And nearly 50 men signed their names during the ceremony, and another six added their signatures later. So I guess this is happy Independence Day to the U.S. for real. Back in 1934, it was on this day that Adolf Hitler was installed as dictator of Germany. With the death of President von Hindenburg, Hitler combined the vacant office with his own, that of Chancellor, and declared himself der Führer. And the rest is history, as they say. Let's skip ahead. It's August 2nd, 1990. The Iraq invaded Kuwait. And then U.S. and allied forces began to push to kick Saddam Hussein's forces out of Kuwait in January of 1991. 2005 on this day, maybe you remember this. This was a big story. An Air France passenger jet carrying 309 people skidded off the runway in a fierce thunderstorm at Pearson Airport here in Toronto. Miraculously, all on board escaped before the jet burst into flames. Remember that? And finally, it was on this day in 2018 that Apple became the world's first company to be valued at $1 trillion U.S., the financial fruit of technology that had redefined society since the company was founded 42 years earlier. But by the end of November, its value had fallen below a trillion to $845 billion. Not sure where they're at today. As we close up the time capsule for August 2nd, let's hope yours will be a big winner.
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0: A wet Sunday for you with periods of rain, risk of a thunderstorm, 20 to 30 millimeters expected, and winds gusting up to 40 in the late afternoon. Today's high, 23, feeling like 30. Cloudy tonight with a 60% chance of showers this evening, and after midnight, the risk of a thunderstorm this evening as well, and a low 16. Now, for the holiday Monday, it's going to start off cloudy very early, but then become a mix of sun and cloud in the morning, and a comfortable high of 26, a little bit of humidity to make it feel like 30. Tuesday, back to work. It's a mix of sun and cloud in 27. Right now, it's 20 in Oshawa. A lot of areas getting light rain. Feels like 27. Here's Queen, Somebody to Love.

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0: Part of another summer of peace, love, and music. CKDO. There's Creedence Clearwater Revival and good old John Fogerty with Fortunate Son. It Ain't Me. Coming up on 9:36. Good morning. It's Daryl McLean with you on this rather gray Sunday morning. Rain let up for a little bit, but we expect lots more today, about 20 to 30 millimeters. Risk of a thunderstorm, too. We should reach a high 23 and feel like 30. It's 21 right now, but the humidity makes it feel like 28. Stevie Wonder's up next.
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0: Greatest hits of all time, CKDO. Some of that big hair rock and roll from the 80s. There's Bon Jovi, Living on a Prayer. It's 9:48. I'm Darrell McLean on our rather soggy Sunday today. 21 right now, feels like 28, and we've got periods of rain off and on throughout the day today. Expect 20 to 30 millimeters, risk of a thunderstorm as well. All your weather details coming up in a little bit. Great day to just hang out, keep your radio on, CKDO, because we're having a party all weekend. I guess you heard. Our double feature weekend is the greatest party hits of all time. Yeah, those ones you cranked up loud and you're partying with your friends as we're celebrating the August long weekend. And that continues next hour right here on CKDO.
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0: Periods of rain, risk of a thunderstorm, 20 to 30 millimeters of rain expected, winds gusting up to 40, and our high, 23, Humidex, 30. Tonight, cloudy with a good chance of more showers this evening and after midnight. There is a risk of a thunderstorm this evening and a low of 16. How about the holiday Monday, Darrell? Well, it's going to start off cloudy very early, but then become a mix of sun and cloud, and our high tomorrow, 26, feeling like 30, so it looks like we're going to be okay. Tuesday, mix of sun and cloud, 27. Quick look at the long-range forecast. A mix of sun and cloud on Wednesday. Slight chance of a shower. It's going to be warm, 28. More of the same Thursday. Mix of sun and cloud. Chance of a shower, 27. And a mix of sun and cloud Friday. Chance of a shower, 28. It's 21 right now. Feels like 28 with Christopher Cross. Ride like the wind.

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2: Good morning. It's 10 o'clock. I'm John Lodge with CKDO News. Periods of rain with a risk of a thunderstorm today. A high of 23, could feel like 30. We do have a special weather statement for localized heavy rain. It's 21 right now. Here's what's making news this hour. Questions are being raised as to whether the federal government will step in after WestJet flight attendants walked off the job. QP Local 8125 President Alia Hussein said in a statement she hopes the federal government won't interfere. Jobs Minister Patty Haidu directed the country's labor board to order Air Canada flight attendants back to work after they went on strike last summer. Now, Iran's defense minister says the country remains alert in the face of concrete threats from the U.S. This comes after Donald Trump said last night he would order American forces to hold off on new strikes against Iran. Trump claims Mideast allies have reached the parameters of a deal to end the five-month-old war. Pierre Poilievre is calling for the Kataeb Hezbollah to be listed as a terrorist group. In a letter to the public safety minister, Poilievre says U.S. authorities have found that the Iran-backed militant group and its alleged commander directed attacks on Canadian soil. Poilievre says Canadians deserve a government that stops terrorists before they attack. Wildfires in BC continue to threaten more communities. Three new evacuation orders and four alerts were issued overnight due to the Bradley Creek wildfire. Meanwhile, in Europe, thousands of firefighters remain deployed across two fronts in France as wildfires continue to burn. Authorities say a vast wildfire burning near Bordeaux remains contained, but a newer fire hundreds of kilometers away in the province is not yet contained. Durham Regional Crime Stoppers are hosting a fundraising event next month, and CKDO's Craig Smith says tickets are now on sale.
3: Party for a Purpose is happening at the Jubilee Pavilion in Oshawa September 12th. The fundraising dance features the band Two for the Show. Crime Stoppers relies on donations from citizens, local organizations, and businesses to help collect anonymous tips from the public and provide information to police. For more on the event, visit DurhamRadioNews.com. In the newsroom, I'm Craig Smith.
2: The actor best known as Salvatore on The Sopranos is dead. Vincent Pastore was found in his home after friends were unable to reach him for days. Pastore is remembered for being supportive of younger actors, charities, and fans. He was 80. The Blue Jays are a win away from sweeping the Cardinals. They beat St. Louis 5-1 yesterday, claiming the series. Every win is important with the trade deadline looming. Toronto is just four games out of a playoff spot. Heartbreak for Denis Shapovalov, who fell short of back-to-back titles at the Los Cabos Open. And Canada is third in medals at the Commonwealth Games. They have 59 so far. It's 10:03 at CKDO. Weather is next.
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2: CKDO weather. Periods of rain today with the risk of a thunderstorm. A high of 23. Could feel like 30. We do have that special weather statement for localized heavy rain today. Tonight, cloudy with a good chance of showers this evening and after midnight. Risk of a thunderstorm. A low of 16. Tomorrow, cloudy. Becoming a mix of sun and cloud in the morning. A high of 26. Could feel like 30. And Tuesday, a mix of sun and cloud and a high of 27. It's 21 right now. I'm John Lodge. 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
1: I'm Tad Yates. In this Best Party Hits Weekend double play, we'll hear a couple of fun dance party hits from the 60s. The garage rock band The Gentrys, featuring wrestling mouth of the South Jimmy Hart, suggested we keep on dancing, and we did to that song and many others recorded to get people off their seats and onto the dance floor, like The Locomotion by Little Eva. This song and dance song was written by Carol King and her then-husband Jerry Goffin. She babysat for Carol and Jerry, and they knew she could sing. So they asked if she would like to sing on the demo. They liked the results so much, they released her version, and it went all the way to number one.

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2: Today in rock and roll history, it's August 2nd, 1961. The Beatles began their engagement as regular headliners at Liverpool's Cavern Club, where they'll perform 299 times in the next 2 years.
3: The best things in life are free. 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
2: It's August 2nd, 1962, and singer-songwriter Robert Allen Zimmerman legally changes his name to Bob Dylan.
4: You may call me Bobby, or you may call me Zimmerman.
2: August 2nd, 1970, Elvis Presley is at number one on the UK charts with his version of The Wonder of You. It's his 16th number one hit in the UK.
5: That's the wonder of you.
2: August 2nd, 1972, Dr. Hook gets a gold record for Sylvia's Mother.
6: Sylvia's mother says Sylvia's busy.
2: And finally, it's August 2nd, 1981. The number one song on this day comes from a rocker turned soap opera star turned pop singer in a song he wrote about a real situation. He was in love with a friend's girlfriend and couldn't do anything about it because they were both friends. He never revealed who Jesse or his girl really were. That number one song comes from Rick Springfield and Jesse's Girl. I'm Daryl McClain, and that's today in Rock and Roll History.

0: Every day around this time. Well, the sun tried to pop out for a moment. It did. It kind of made a brief appearance here at the airport, but forecast calling for a pretty gray day today with periods of rain and risk of a thunderstorm. We're expecting anywhere from 20 to 30 millimeters of rain. We'll see what happens. The high 23. Right now it's 22, feels like 29. Let's do our Sunday morning edition of Did You Know? Some little things that maybe you didn't know until now. Here's one. Did you know 35% of us never get wisdom teeth? Did you? Yeah, I had them. I had them pulled out. Did you know a study found only 12.7% of women have natural blonde hair? That's it. All the rest are dyed. Yep. Did you know 15% of men had the job of mowing lawns at one time in their life? Yep, me too. Were you one of those? Did you know only 30% of us believe the weather forecast when we see it on TV? Of course, we all believe it on the radio, right? Did you know 10% of adults say a toaster is the absolute worst present a person can receive at Christmas? Ask Ray. From Everybody Loves Raymond. Remember that? Did you know a recent study found that taking a hot bath for a half hour actually burns as many calories as a half hour long walk? It's easier too, isn't it? Did you know, according to a recent survey, 5% of people say they would fake their death if they won the big lottery? You ever think of that? If you won, you know, $20 million and then you just disappeared. What else we got? Did you know another survey found that 23% of people take at least one vacation day just to run errands? And finally, did you know shrimp is the food item that we share on Facebook the most? Taking pictures of your shrimp. There you go. And now you know.
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0: Forecast calling for periods of rain and risk of a thunderstorm today, 20 to 30 millimeters of rain and a high 23, humidex 30. Tonight, cloudy, 60% chance of showers this evening and after midnight. We have the risk of a thunderstorm all of this evening as well with the low 16. Tomorrow morning will be cloudy and then become a mix of sun and cloud in the later part of the morning and a high 26 for your holiday Monday. The humidity will make it feel like 30. Tuesday, mix of sun and cloud, 27. It's 22 and cloudy right now in Oshawa. Feels like 29 with the Monkees. I'm a Believer. The greatest hits of all time. CKDO. Yeah, forecast calling for periods of rain and risk of a thunderstorm today. 20 to 30 millimeters of rain and a high 23, humidex 30. Tonight, cloudy, 60% chance.

Another summer of peace, love, and music. CKDO, there's Jesse's Girl from Rick Springfield, number one on this day back in, what was it, 1981. Good times. Hey, we're up to 10:17. I'm Daryl McLean. Good morning. Hope you enjoyed today in rock and roll history. A new one.

Chance of showers this evening and after midnight. We have the risk of a thunderstorm all of this evening as well with a low of 16. Tomorrow morning will be cloudy and then become a mix of sun and cloud in the later part of the morning and a high 26 for your holiday Monday. The humidity will make it feel like 30. Tuesday, mix of sun and cloud, 27. It's 22 and cloudy right now in Oshawa. Feels like 29 with the Monkees. I'm a Believer. Be cloudy and then become a mix of sun and cloud in the later part of the morning and a high 26 for your holiday Monday. The humidity will make it feel like 30. Tuesday, mix of sun and cloud, 27. It's 22 and cloudy right now in Oshawa. Feels like 29 with the Monkees. I'm a Believer.

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0: another summer of peace, love, and music. CKDO. That's America, and I need you. 10:37. Good morning. It's Daryl McLean with you in the midst of the holiday weekend, and a special good morning to all our friends listening to CKDO online all over the world, and including Deep Brook, Nova Scotia. 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Hope you're enjoying your long weekend, too. 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
9: Hi, I'm Ted Yates. In this Best Party Hits Weekend double play, from the days when it wasn't unusual to bring along a record box with your favorite 45s, but you always made sure your name was on the record label with pen or an address sticker so you wouldn't get them mixed up with anyone else's. Got a couple of fast-moving hits for you with Hippie Hippie Shake by the Swinging Blue Jeans, a British group from Liverpool, which featured Terry Sylvester, who later replaced Graham Nash in the Hollies. But the biggest band from Liverpool, the Beatles, get the most attention here with the very popular B-side of I Wanna Hold Your Hand. I Saw Her Standing There.
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0: 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There's Blood, Sweat, and Tears. 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
0: Okay, the forecast has just been updated from Environment Canada, calling for periods of rain, risk of a thunderstorm, 20 to 30 millimeters, winds gusting up to 40 late in the afternoon. Our forecasted high, 23, with the humidity 30. Tonight, cloudy with a good chance of showers in the evening and after midnight. Still the risk of a thunderstorm this evening and a low 16. For tomorrow, the holiday Monday starts off cloudy early in the morning, but becoming a mix of sun and cloud in the later part of the morning. And tomorrow's high, 26. Feeling like 30, pretty nice. Tuesday is going to be sunny and 27. It's 22 and cloudy right now in Oshawa. It feels like 29. And here's David Bowie's Golden Years.

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1: Good morning. It's 11 o'clock. I'm John Lodge with CKDO News. Periods of rain with a risk of a thunderstorm today. A high of 23 could feel like 30. We also have a special weather statement for localized heavy rain. It's 22 right now. Here's what's making news this hour. WestJet flight attendants are on strike, grounding planes on a busy summer travel weekend. It comes after the union and airline failed to reach a new contract overnight. Contract talks have been ongoing until the morning's deadline. The largest stumbling block is the cabin crew's unpaid groundwork. Union President Alia Hussein says WestJet's latest offer just didn't go far enough. Trump media plans to sell Wall Street traders faster access to Donald Trump's Truth Social posts through a service called Truth API. Critics warn the arrangement could give paying firms an early advantage on market-moving announcements involving tariffs, wars, and economic policy. Trump media is rejecting those concerns, arguing the posts remain public information. Now, two teenagers are charged with second-degree murder in the stabbing death of a woman in Prince Albert. Police found Dana Gauthier seriously injured after responding to a stabbing call early Thursday. She was taken to hospital, where she later died. A 16-year-old boy and 15-year-old girl were arrested at the scene. Well, Crime Stoppers relies on donations to help get tips and information for police. CKDO's Craig Smith says there's an upcoming fundraiser in Oshawa.
2: Saturday, September 12th, Durham Regional Crime Stoppers hosting a dance featuring the local band Two for the Show. It's at the Jubilee Pavilion in Oshawa. Now, Crime Stoppers is a nonprofit community-based program supporting a partnership between the public, media, and police. For more information and to purchase a ticket for the Party for a Purpose event, visit DurhamRadioNews.com. In the newsroom, I'm Craig Smith.
1: Now, an avalanche in Pakistan has turned fatal. British Nepali climber Nirmal Purja and nine others are dead. Rescuers recovered several bodies while harsh weather has delayed helicopter searches for the remaining victims. Purja climbed the world's 14 highest peaks in a then-record 189 days in 2019. And actor Vincent Pastore, best known as Salvatore from The Sopranos, has died at the age of 80. His manager says Pastore was found in his New York home after friends had been unable to reach him for several days. Colleagues remembered him as generous, loyal, and supportive of fans, charities, and younger actors. Now, the Blue Jays have won three straight. They took down the Cardinals yesterday 5-1. Kevin Gausman got the win in what could have been his final start as a Blue Jay. Dennis Shapovalov fell just short of back-to-back titles at the Los Cabos Open. And Canada's medal count keeps going up at the Commonwealth Games in Scotland. So far, they have 61 total medals with 18 gold. It's 11:03 at CKDO. Weather is next.
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1: CKDO weather. Periods of rain today with a risk of a thunderstorm. A high of 23 could feel like 30. We do have a special weather statement in effect for localized heavy rain. Tonight, cloudy with a good chance of showers. This evening and after midnight, risk of a thunderstorm. A low of 16. Tomorrow, cloudy becoming a mix of sun and cloud in the morning. A high of 26 could feel like 30. And Tuesday, a mix of sun and cloud and a high of 27. It's 22 right now. I'm John Lodge. 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
1: I'm Tad Yates, and this Best Party Hits Weekend double play, two hits to party to. One of them is I Just Want to Celebrate by Rare Earth. This Detroit rock group recorded on Motown label, which bears their name, Rare Earth. This feel-good party song was delivered with the powerful vocals of drummer Pete Rivera. The Beach Boys had a party while recording their version of Barbara Ann, and it was all done on the spot. They already knew the lyrics since it was a hit a few years before for a group known as the Regents. Dean Torrence of Jan and Dean sang lead. He just happened to take a break while recording down the hall and dropped in on his Beach Boy buddies who were recording at the time. Bye-bye.

Ready?

0: Today, Robert Plant, of course you know him from Led Zeppelin, he's going to receive the Americana Music Association's Lifetime Achievement Award at their Americana Honors and Awards at the Ryman Auditorium in Nashville on September 16th. You know, after achieving fame as the frontman for Led Zeppelin, he experimented with many musical genres. Remember the Honey Drippers? And well, he's very popular in American roots music and when indeed will receive that honor on September 16th. Congratulations to Robert Plant.
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2: The Scarborough Rotary Rib Fest is on this long weekend. 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They've got 9 ribbers, they've got 20 food vendors, midway rides, they've got live music, a beer garden, vendors to check out, and of course, free parking. 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And that's on today at Thompson Memorial Park. And in case you didn't know, the CKDO Events Cruiser will always accept donations of non-perishable food items for Feed the Need in Durham and will deliver them on your behalf. I'm Olivia Flanagan with CKDO Events.
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0: Well, what you see is what you get today. We have periods of rain with the risk of a thunderstorm, 20 to 30 millimeters all told, and a temperature of 23, humid X 30. Tonight, cloudy with a good chance of showers this evening and after midnight. Still the risk of a thunderstorm this evening and a low 16. Tomorrow, it's going to start off with a little bit of cloud and then a mix of sun and cloud in the morning. A high 26 for your holiday Monday. Humidity will make it feel like 30. Sunshine Tuesday, 27. It's 21 and raining in Oshawa. Feels like 28. And here's Pink Floyd's Another Brick in the Wall.

Another summer of peace, love, and music, CKDO. There's the late, great Eric Carmen with All By Myself. This is a sad song. Yeah, it is. Hey, coming up to 11:18 now, and it's getting very dark outside again. Looks like we've got more rain coming anytime. The forecast says we could get 20 to 30 millimeters of rain today, and possible thunderstorm on the way. We'll see what happens. Our high 23. We're at 21 right now, but it feels like 28. What's going on in the world of music in our vintage vinyl news?

0: Part of another summer of peace, love, and music. There you have it. Rolling Stones can't get no satisfaction. We're doing our best. It's 11:32. I'm Daryl McLean. The double feature greatest party hits of all time continues next.
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6: Hi, I'm Ted Yates. In this Best Party Hits Weekend Double Play, we'll dance. And when we're not dancing, maybe we'll play Twister or Spin the Bottle or just grab some chips or cheesies and enjoy the good times. In 1966, the year the party game the Twister was introduced, Wilson Pickett gave us Land of a Thousand Dances, which included the Pony, Mashed Potato, the Twist, the Jerk, and the Alligator. In 1968, Archie Bell and the Drells from Houston, Texas, introduced us to a new dance called the Tighten Up. As Archie tells us in the song, this is the music we tighten up to.

0: now, Billy. 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
1: Talk it to him,
0: man. 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Come on. 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
2: Kick.
0: Oh, yeah. Now look here, I want that guitar to fall in on that. Tighten it up now. Oh yeah.

0: More of the greatest hits of all time. CKDO, King Biscuit Boy and Crowbar, Corina, Corina. 11:44 now on our wet Sunday morning in Durham region. TJ the DJ, your handsome morning show host, has got the long weekend off, but he's going to be back Tuesday morning along with Becca Stone in the newsroom. Lots to catch up on with a recap of the Jays with the Cardinals and Astros. And as a public service, Terry has found a list of the things we thought were obsolete but are making a comeback. Things like vinyl records, sitting on the porch, and real conversations. Find out what that's all about. And everything else you need to know with served up with lots of laughs and smiles. CKDO Mornings and Terry Johnston.
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2: Today at Thompson Memorial Park in Scarborough is the Scarborough Rotary Rib Fest. 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
0: Let's take a crack at this forecast. Wet Sunday in Durham region with periods of rain, risk of a thunderstorm, 20 to 30 millimeters of rain expected. A high 23, humidex 30, and some wind gusts up to 40 in the late afternoon. Cloudy tonight, 60% chance of showers this evening, and after midnight, the risk of a thunderstorm and a low 16. Tomorrow, just a little bit of cloud in the morning, and then a mix of sun and cloud for the rest of the day, and a high 26 on your holiday Monday. It'll feel like 30. Tuesday, sunny and 27. Quick look at the long-range forecast. Wednesday, a mix of sun and cloud, slight chance of a shower, 28. And then cloudy Thursday with a chance of showers, 26. It's 21 and raining, feels like 28 with a flock of seagulls. I ran so far away.

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1: Good afternoon. It's 12 o'clock. I'm John Lodge with CKDO News. Periods of rain with the risk of a thunderstorm today. A high of 23 could feel like 30. We do have a special weather statement for heavy localized rain. It's 21 and rainy right now. Here's what's making news this hour. Questions are being raised as to whether the federal government will step in after WestJet flight attendants walked off the job. QP Local 8125 President Alia Hussein says in a statement she hopes the federal government will not interfere. Jobs Minister Patty Hadu directed the country's labor board to order Air Canada flight attendants back to work after they went on strike last summer. Now, Iran's defense minister says the country remains alert in the face of concrete threats from the U.S. This comes after Donald Trump said last night that he would order American forces to hold off on new strikes against Iran. Trump claims Mideast allies have reached the parameters of a deal to end the five-month-old war. Pierre Poilievre is calling for the Kataeb Hezbollah to be listed as a terrorist group. In a letter to the public safety minister, Poilievre says U.S. authorities have found that the Iran-backed militant group and its alleged commander have directed attacks on Canadian soil. Poilievre says Canadians deserve a government that stops terrorists before they attack. Wildfires in BC continue to threaten more communities. Three new evacuation orders and four alerts were issued overnight due to the Bradley Creek wildfire. Meanwhile, in Europe, thousands of firefighters remain deployed across two fronts in France as wildfires continue to burn. Authorities say a wildfire burning near Bordeaux remains contained, but a newer fire hundreds of kilometers away is not yet contained. Durham Region Crime Stoppers is hosting a fundraiser next month. CKDO's Craig Smith says tickets are now on sale.
2: Party for a Purpose is happening at the Jubilee Pavilion in Oshawa September 12th. The fundraising dance features the band Two for the Show. Crime Stoppers relies on donations from citizens, local organizations, and businesses to help collect anonymous tips from the public and provide information to police. For more on the event, visit DurhamRadioNews.com. In the newsroom, I'm Craig Smith.
1: And the actor, best known as Salvatore from The Sopranos, is dead. Vincent Pastore was found dead in his home after friends were unable to reach him for days. Pastore is remembered for being supportive of younger actors, charities, and fans. He was 80. The Jays will go for the sweep today as they wrap up their series with the Cardinals. Toronto starts the day four games back of the final playoff spot. Max Scherzer is set to start for the Jays today. The Tempo are back on the hard court visiting Golden State as they look to get back into the win column. And the Commonwealth Games continue today in Scotland. Canada is third in medal standings with 62 total, and 19 of those are gold. It's 12:03 at CKDO. Weather is next.
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1: CKDO weather. Periods of rain with the risk of a thunderstorm today. A little windy, a high of 23, could feel like 30. We do have a special weather statement for heavy localized rain. Tonight, cloudy with a good chance of showers this evening and after midnight, a risk of a thunderstorm, a low of 16. Tomorrow, cloudy, becoming a mix of sun and cloud in the morning, a little windy, a high of 26. And Tuesday, sunny and a high of 27. It's 21 and rainy here in Oshawa. I'm John Lodge. 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
1: Hi, I'm Tad Yates. In this Best Party Hits Weekend Double Play, we'll hear one of the great ones from Canada's own lover boy with Working for the Weekend. This song has been featured in many movies and TV shows, including a hilarious Saturday Night Live sketch where Chris Farley and Patrick Swayze are auditioning to be Chippendale dancers. We'll also hear the number one song of the year 1979, My Sharona. This hit from The Knack was written one afternoon by lead singer Doug Feiger. This party hit had a very recognizable guitar riff and a very memorable beat from the album Get the Knack.

0: greatest hits of all time, CKDO. There's Carly Simon. Nobody does it better. The James Bond theme. Oh, I love it. Right here on CKDO, it's 12:19, almost 12:20 on a rainy Sunday afternoon. I'm Darrell McClain. Hey, thanks for turning on your radio. Hope you're having a good day. Maybe staying in and doing some things indoors. Yeah, it's one of those kind of days, but it's going to be nice tomorrow for the holiday Monday. We'll have your weather in just a minute. Maybe today's your birthday on this August 2nd. If it is, happy birthday. Hope you're having an extra special day. Just a short list of celebrities of sorts celebrating birthdays today include Canadian diplomat and former politician Bob Rae, turning 78 today, former Premier of Ontario. Butch Patrick, remember him, the little kid from the Munsters? 73 today, holy moly. Actress Victoria Jackson, you'll remember her from Saturday Night Live fame. She turned 67. Director, actor Kevin Smith. You know those Jay and Silent Bob movies? Yeah, he's 56 today. And Vice President of the United States, J.D. Vance. You want to see a good movie, watch Hillbilly Elegy, the story of his life, and up to a certain point. He's only 42 and already Vice President of the United States. Happy birthday, JD.
1: What's happening around town with Olivia Flanagan?
2: Today at Thompson Memorial Park in Scarborough is the Scarborough Rotary Rib Fest. 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
0: Well, you can expect a wet Sunday afternoon in Durham region. It's going to continue like this all day. Periods of rain with the risk of a thunderstorm. 20 to 30 millimeters of rain expected. Wind gusts picking up to 40 late this afternoon with a high 23, humidex 30. Tonight, cloudy with a 60% chance of showers this evening. And after midnight, still the risk of a thunderstorm this evening and a low 16. Tomorrow, some clouds in the early morning and then becoming a mix of sun and cloud and 26, feeling like 30 for the holiday Monday. Tuesday, sunny and 27. Right now, it's raining and 20 degrees in Oshawa with the four tops. Can't help myself. Sugar Bah Honey Bunch.

0: Another summer of peace, love, and music. CKDL from Dirty Dancing, Bill Medley, Jennifer Warnes. I've had the time of my life. Hope you're enjoying your life this weekend, enjoying the long weekend. I'm Darryl McLean with you till 3, and it's a double feature party hits weekend with some of the greatest party tunes of all time. Stand by for two more now.
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4: Hi, I'm Ted Yates. In this Best Party Hits Weekend double play, we'll hear the Beatles' great remake of the Isley Brothers song, Twist and Shout. The Fab Four's version was popular in 1964, the year of Beatlemania. John sang lead on this dance party favorite. We'll also hear one of the greatest party songs of all time with Louie Louie by the garage rock band The Kingsmen. Apparently, the lyrics were very hard to understand, and it was believed by many that they were obscene. Well, believe it or not, this 1962 hit actually became the subject of an FBI investigation. The result? They couldn't find any obscene lyrics in the song. Can you hear what they're singing?

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2: 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They've got 9 rivers this weekend, 20 food vendors. 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And thank you to the Region of Durham Works Department for making my visit here possible. I'm Olivia Flanagan with CKDO Events.
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0: A wet one for Durham Region all day today. Periods of rain, risk of a thunderstorm. 20 to 30 millimeters expected altogether. Winds picking up, gusting to 40 in the late afternoon. 23 for the high. Tonight, cloudy with a good chance of showers this evening. And after midnight, a risk of a thunderstorm as well. And a low of 16. Tomorrow's looking much better for your holiday Monday. A little bit of cloud in the morning and then a mix of sun and cloud all day. And a high 26, feeling like 30. Beautiful day on Tuesday. Sunny and 27. Loving the summer weather. But you know, we need a little rain every now and then, and it's raining now. 20 degrees in Oshawa with George McRae. Rock your baby.

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2: Good afternoon. It's 1 o'clock. I'm John Lodge with CKDO News. Periods of rain with the risk of a thunderstorm today. A high of 23 could feel like 30. We do have a special weather statement for heavy localized rain. It's 22 and rainy right now. Here's what's making news this hour. WestJet flight attendants are on strike, grounding planes on a busy summer travel weekend. It comes after the union and airline failed to reach a new contract overnight. Contract talks have been ongoing until this morning's deadline. The largest stumbling block is the cabin crew's unpaid groundwork. Union President Elia Hussein says WestJet's latest offer didn't go far enough. Now, workers at the Ajax and Pickering casinos are currently on strike. The union says workers are seeking fair wages and job security. They walked off the job yesterday after they failed to, they walked off the job Friday as they failed to negotiate a deal with Great Canadian Entertainment. The casino is still open. Well, Iran's defense minister says the country remains alert in the face of concrete threats from the United States. It comes, though, after Donald Trump said last night that he would order American forces to hold off on new strikes against Iran. Trump claims Mideast allies have reached the parameters of a deal to end the five-month-old war. Two teenagers are charged with second-degree murder in the stabbing death of a woman in Prince Albert. Police found Dana Guther seriously injured after responding to a stabbing call early Thursday. She was taken to hospital where she later died. A 16-year-old boy and 15-year-old girl were arrested at the scene. Crime Stoppers relies on donations to help get tips and information for police. CKDO's Craig Smith says there's an upcoming fundraiser in Oshawa.
3: Saturday, September 12th, Durham Regional Crime Stoppers hosting a dance featuring the local band Two for the Show. It's at the Jubilee Pavilion in Oshawa. Now, Crime Stoppers is a nonprofit community-based program supporting a partnership between the public, media, and police. For more information and to purchase a ticket for the Party for a Purpose event, visit DurhamRadioNews.com. In the newsroom, I'm Craig Smith.
2: And actor Vincent Pastore, best known as Salvatore from The Sopranos, has died at the age of 80. His manager says Pastore was found at his New York home after friends were unable to reach him for several days. Colleagues remembered him as generous, loyal, and supportive of fans, charities, and younger actors. The Jays are going for the sweep today as they wrap up their series with the Cardinals. Toronto starts the day four games back of the final playoff spot. Max Scherzer is set to start for the Jays today. The Tempo are back on the hard court visiting Golden State as they look to get back into the win column. And the Commonwealth Games continue in Scotland. Canada is third in the medal rankings and currently... just checking the standings because this is live. Canada has 62 medals and 19 of those are gold. It's 103 at CKDO. Weather is next.
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4: Taunton Road, just 10 minutes east of Oshawa.
2: CKDO weather. Periods of rain today with a risk of a thunderstorm. A high of 23 could feel like 30. Tonight, cloudy with a good chance of showers this evening and after midnight. Risk of a thunderstorm this evening. A low of 16. Tomorrow, cloudy, becoming a mix of sun and cloud in the morning. A high of 26. And Tuesday, sunny and a high of 27. It's 19 and rainy right now. I'm John Lodge. 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
1: Hi, I'm Tad Yates, and this Best Party Hits Weekend double play, we'll hear What Became a Staple at Any Dancer Party by Bob Seger. Old Time Rock and Roll was released as the fourth and final single from his Stranger in Town album. And although it failed to chart top 10, there was a renewed interest in the song after it was featured in the famous scene with Tom Cruise dancing in his underwear in the film Risky Business. We'll also hear that great party song by Wild Cherry called Play That Funky Music. This was a multi-million seller for this white funk band from Ohio. Let's party!

0: Another summer of peace, love, and music. CKDO and loving the sounds of Nancy Sinatra. There she is. These boots are made for walking. Hopefully they're waterproof. It's 1:16 in the rain on a Sunday afternoon. I'm Darrell McLean. Good day to you. Hope you're enjoying your day off and enjoying the long weekend. Better weather on the way tomorrow, by the way. So what's going on? You like peanut butter? I love peanut butter now. It's funny, when I was a kid, couldn't care for it, but couldn't care less. But now I love it. You know, they say your peanut butter preference might contain, well, it may reveal more about you than you realize. They did a survey on 2,000 people, and they found that crunchy peanut butter fans are more likely to consider themselves optimistic, outgoing night owls, while creamy fans tend to be more introverted and early risers. Isn't that interesting? Now, 63% of the respondents said they would pass on eating peanut butter altogether if it's not the kind they prefer. You know, you got your favorite brand, right? And the debate can get surprisingly serious. Nearly half said dating someone with the opposite preference would be a deal breaker. I can't imagine breaking up with someone because she liked crunchy.
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2: A wet one today with periods of rain, 20 to 30 millimeters expected, and the risk of a thunderstorm. Winds picking up to 40 late this afternoon with a high 23, but the temperatures are dropping now. Cloudy tonight, still a good chance of showers this evening and after midnight, and still the risk of a thunderstorm with a low of 16. Tomorrow, we're going to start off with a bit of cloud in the morning, then a mix of sun and cloud all day, and a high 26. Pretty nice for the holiday Monday. A hot one on Tuesday, sunny and 27. It's 19 in Oshawa and raining with Steve Miller Band.

0: Playing the greatest hits of all time, CKDO, and what a jam. There you go with the Edgar Winters Group and Frankenstein. Yeah, heavy duty. We're up to 133. It's Darryl MacLean with you on our wet Sunday together, enjoying the best party tunes of all time and the story behind two of them next.
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4: Hi, I'm Tad Yates. In this Best Party Hits Weekend double play, we'll hear a couple of fun ones from 1962, when many hits of the day filled the dance floors everywhere. In this set, Let's Dance, the biggest hit from Chris Montez, a Los Angeles-born singer who was discovered by Ritchie Valens. Popular dances back then included the twist, the mashed potato, the watusi, the locomotion, and others. A Motown group known as the Contours introduced us to a hit you could do any dance to, Do You Love Me. It was a million seller in 1962, and 26 years later, it became a hit all over again when it was featured in the film Dirty Dancing.
5: You broke my heart, 'cause I couldn't dance. You didn't even want me around. And now I'm back to let you know I can really shake 'em down.

0: Motherlode and When I Die on the greatest hits of all time, CKDL 143, and kind of a lazy day. You can't really do a whole lot out there, can you? 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
0: A wet day in Durham region. Periods of rain, risk of a thunderstorm. 20 to 30 millimeters expected and a high of 23. Tonight, cloudy with a chance of showers this evening, and after midnight, a risk of a thunderstorm this evening and a low 16. Tomorrow, cloudy start and then a mix of sun and cloud and a high 26 for your holiday Monday. Tuesday's going to be sunny and 27. Let's take a look at the long-range forecast. For Wednesday, a mix of sun and cloud, slight chance of a shower, 28. Cloudy on Thursday, could see some showers, 26. And a mix of sun and cloud on Friday, 26. Right now, it's 19 and raining in Oshawa with Modern English. I'm Melt with you. 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
1: Hi, I'm Tad Yates. In this Best Party Hits Weekend Double Play, we'll hear a pair of dance and party hits from 1968. Sly and the Family Stone had their very first hit that year with a song with a great beat, instrumentation, and vocals in Dance to the Music. And many danced to the music of Money Money by Tommy James and the Shondells, which later became a hit for Billy Idol. Tommy James got the idea for the title, Money Money, looking out from his Manhattan apartment of his view of the M-O-N-Y sign atop the Mutual of New York building in New York City. It's another great party song to make you feel all right.

Another Summer of Peace, Love, and Music. CKDO, there's Elvin Bishop, fooled around and fell in love. Accidents happen, you know. It can happen. It's 2:14. Good afternoon. Happy Sunday to you on our wet day together. And the rain's off and on. It's on more than off. And it's going to continue that way throughout the afternoon and into the evening. But tomorrow's looking much better for your holiday Monday. What's going on in the world of show business? Well, the next big thing is the Toronto International Film Festival. It's coming up before you know it. And they've unveiled the bulk of the lineup for its 51st edition, setting world premieres for Chris Rock's drama called Misty Green.

0: World premieres for Chris Rock's drama called Misty Green. Yeah, he's going to be in a drama. Peter Farrelly's Sylvester Stallone film, I Play Rocky. I saw the trailer for that. It looks really interesting. It's the story of Sylvester Stallone and how he got Rocky made. It was a real tough battle. And the Toronto International Film Festival is North America's largest film festival and annually hosts some of the fall's most anticipated titles. And they've revealed more than 60 films will play at the festival's gala this year. And it runs through September 10th to the September 20th.
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0: Periods of rain throughout the day with the risk of a thunderstorm, 20 to 30 millimeters of rain all told. Our high 23 tonight, cloudy with a good chance of showers this evening, risk of a thunderstorm and a low of 16. Tomorrow, bit of cloud to start in the morning and then a mix of sun and cloud throughout the day and a comfortable high 26. For Tuesday, sunny and 27. Right now, we're at 19, still getting rain with Aerosmith. Here's Sweet Emotion.

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7: Hi, I'm Ted Yates. In this Best Party Hits Weekend double play, we'll hear Hamilton's Crowbar, a band that really knew how to party. Bad Manners, their most successful album, was the name of the house studio where they recorded, lived, and partied. Apparently, it wasn't unusual to see a motorcycle or two drive down the inside staircase. Oh, What a Feeling, featuring Kelly J on lead vocals, was their most famous song. We'll also hear a great party song by the tartan-clad teeny bopper Scottish group known as the Bay City Rollers, whose breakthrough hit in North America caused hysteria and excitement when Saturday Night was released in 1975 and became a party staple.

Hey!

0: have another summer of peace, love, and music. CKDO and Lonesome Mary. That's Chilliwack. I'm Darrell McLean, just about done for the day. Hey, by the way, coming up on Tuesday morning, because TJ's got tomorrow off, your CKDO morning show. Yeah, it's, Terry and Becca back in the newsroom. They're going to give you a recap of the entire weekend. Blue Jays action. 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And as a public service, Terry's found a list of things we thought were obsolete but are making a comeback, like vinyl records, sitting on the porch, and real conversations. Find out what that's all about and everything else you need to know, served up with lots of laughs and smiles. CKDO Mornings with Terry Johnston.
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0: A break in the rain every now and then, but it's pretty much more of the same. Periods of rain throughout the afternoon. Still the risk of a thunderstorm. 23 for the high, which, temperatures actually dropped off. Tonight's going to be cloudy. We've got a good chance of more showers and risk of a thunderstorm. And our low 16. Tomorrow's looking much better. A little bit of cloud in the morning and then a mix of sun and cloud throughout the day. 26, feeling like 30. Tuesday, sunny and 27. Right now, it's 20 degrees. Got a break in the rain right now. I guess I'm not going to need the umbrella. That'll do it for me, Darrell McLean. We'll talk again tomorrow morning at 6 a.m. Oh, boy. Hey, Gary Bernardi's coming up next. Stevie Wonder's here now.

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1: Hi, I'm Tad Yates. In this Best Party Hits Weekend double play, we'll hear a couple of twist hits. And there were plenty of them. In 1962 alone, there was not only The Twist by Chubby Checker, but Slow Twistin', Dear Lady Twist, and Twist Twist Sonora by Gary U.S. Bonds, Twist and Shout by the Isley Brothers, and a number one hit, Peppermint Twist by Joey D. and the Starlighters. They were the house band at the hottest place to dance, the Peppermint Lounge, and some of the members emerged as the Young Rascals. We'll hear that, along with the king of the twist, Chubby Checker, with his twice chart topper and dance floor filler, The Twist.

0: playing the greatest hits of all time, CKDO, the King, and Don't Be Cruel. Gary Bernardi here for Chris Coppin on a Sunday afternoon. Chris back from his holidays on Tuesday. Seems like he's been gone forever, right? Had the Friday off before he headed off for his holidays, and now he's off until cheaper. Got to get his agent. No, he's well worth it, and we look forward to find out what he was up to and the real Coppinundrum as well. I know. You've missed it. I tried. We tried. We had fun, but nothing like the real thing. Chris Coppin returns on Tuesday.
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0: It's another summer of peace, love, and music on CKDO. Blue Swede, Hooked on a Feeling. I'm Gary Bernardi, in for Chris Coppin. Teddy Yates coming up next. He's got another double shot of our Party Hits Double Feature Weekend.
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9: Hi, I'm Ted Yates. In this Best Party Hits Weekend double play, we'll hear a great party song you can sing and clap along to by Bachman Turner Overdrive. Taking Care of Business was originally going to be called White Collar Worker, but Randy Bachman changed it after he heard a Vancouver radio DJ say the catchphrase, Taking Care of Business. We'll also hear a fun tune from the Beatles' White Album with Obladi Oblada. This was Paul's song. He solely wrote it and sang lead on it. John Lennon detested it and surprisingly played piano on this timeless fun song, which was not released as a single until 8 years later in 1976.

0: greatest hits of all time, CKDO, Jim Croce. I'll have to say I love you in a song, and if I get a hit record out of the deal, too, everybody wins. It's just everybody wins. Gary Bernardi in for Chris Coppin coming up on Tuesday. Terry Johnston returns, but he's going to be flying solo, kind of, sort of, because Becca has left him. No. Just for the week. Yeah, Becca's got next week off. And Terry, because he does important things when he's on the air, he's got a very important list for us. A list of things we thought were obsolete but are making a comeback. Dare I say, not like the Toronto Blue Jays? Ooh, too soon? Too soon? Should be a new look. He'll be talking about a possibly new look Toronto Blue Jays team as well, because the trade deadline is tomorrow. So Terry's going to have lots of stuff to talk about come Tuesday on CKDO Mornings with Terry Johnston.
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1: Hi, I'm Tad Yates. In this Best Party Hits Weekend double play, we'll hear the only notable hit by the British group Free, although some of the members resurfaced in the group Bad Company. All Right Now featured Paul Rodgers on lead vocals with Simon Kirk on drums. Also, we'll hear from the California group known for surfing, girls, and cruising around having fun, the Beach Boys. When that hit was popular, so were big cars with V8 engines, lots of chrome, great-looking tail fins, and a radio blasting out your favorite tunes like this one.

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2: Today in Rock and Roll History, it's August 2nd, 1961. The Beatles begin their engagement as regular headliners at Liverpool's Cavern Club, where they'll perform 299 times in the next 2 years.
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2: It's August 2nd, 1962, and singer-songwriter Robert Allen Zimmerman legally changes his name to Bob Dylan.
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2: August 2nd, 1970, Elvis Presley is at number one on the UK charts with his version of The Wonder of You. It's his 16th number one hit in the UK.
5: That's the wonder, the wonder.
2: August 2nd, 1972, Dr. Hook gets a gold record for Sylvia's Mother.
6: Sylvia's mother says Sylvia's busy.
2: And finally, it's August 2nd, 1981. The number one song on this day comes from a rocker turned soap opera star turned pop singer in a song he wrote about a real situation. He was in love with a friend's girlfriend and couldn't do anything about it because they were both friends. He never revealed who Jesse or his girl really were. That number one song comes from Rick Springfield and Jesse's Girl. I'm Daryl McClain, and that's Today in Rock and Roll History.

0: Greatest hits of all time, CKDO, Rick Springfield, and Jesse's Girl. Number one song on the Canadian charts, August the 2nd, 1981, Daryl McLean before that, and today in rock and roll history. I'm Gary Bernardi in for Chris Coppin, and I think everybody can relate to the Jesse's Girl because I think we've always wanted somebody that our friends were dating. It's okay, especially, you know, when we are teenagers and whatnot. For me, it was Donna Harding when she was dating Travis Bowles. I was so jealous. I had such a crush on Donna, and my best friend, or one of my best friends, Travis, was dating her. I'm over it, though. Years of therapy, but I'm over it.
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2: 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So celebrate the trailblazer. Her name is Margaret, and they are hosting a charity golf tournament for her on Sunday, August 30th at Cherry Downs Golf Club in Pickering. It's a shotgun start at 1:30, and it's just a day to celebrate golf, community, and honoring Margaret, who is battling breast cancer. 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I'm Olivia Flanagan with CKDO Events.
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0: Greatest hits of all time, CKDO, Queen, and a crazy little thing called love. I'm Gary Bernardi in for Chris Coppin on a Party Hits double feature weekend. Two more great party tunes coming up with Ted Yates.
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10: Hi, I'm Tad Yates. In this Best Party Hits Weekend double play, we'll hear a couple of mid-60s Motown hits that were always popular on the dance floor and at house parties. Saxman Junior Walker with his group The All-Stars gave us Shotgun in 1965, and it instantly fired up the mood to get up and dance, and the Hammond organ sound really added to its upbeat sound. We'll also hear the feel-good Dancing in the Street by Martha and the Vandellas. They sang back up on some of Marvin Gaye's early hits, and he co-wrote this iconic song, which Rolling Stone magazine ranked as song 40 on the 500 greatest songs of all time.

0: Playing the greatest hits of all time, CKDO, Gino Vannelli, and People Gotta Move. I'm Gary Bernardi, and if you are looking for a place to move to, Olivia Flanagan has a suggestion or two on what's happening around town in just a second. Capitol Theater in Port Hope might be a great place to move to, because a great venue for all kinds of great live theater, including Gaslight. They are presenting that August 21st through September the 6th, and we are giving you the opportunity to score some free tickets on the freebies page, ckdo.ca.
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2: 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So celebrate the trailblazer. 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It's a shotgun start at 1:30, and it's just a day to celebrate golf, community, and honoring Margaret, who is battling breast cancer. 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
1: I have Tad Yates. In this Best Party Hits Weekend double play, we'll hear Gary U.S. Bonds from 1961 with Quarter to Three, which was recorded live in the studio and was written in a few minutes. Bruce Springsteen would perform this song as an encore before he became a superstar, and in the 80s helped relaunch the career of Gary U.S. Bonds. The other hit we'll hear is the ultimate party song by the Isley Brothers, who gave us the original Shout. The song has been recorded by several artists through the years and was also used in the party scene in the film Animal House, starring John Belushi. The original from 1959 didn't even make Billboard's Top 40, but everybody knows it.

1, 2, 3, 4. Yeah.

0: Greatest hits of all time, CKDO, ABBA, and Waterloo. Gary Bernardi in for Chris Coppin on your Sunday afternoon. Like, what do they say about age? Lots of stuff. And one of them is age brings wisdom. Well, it brings some other things as well. New research suggests it may also bring honesty. Study from the University of Zurich found that people become noticeably more truthful after about the age 40. Researchers had thousands of adults roll a die, like a dice, in private and report the result for a cash reward. The higher the number, the more money they earned. Younger adults were more likely to exaggerate their score, while older adults tended to tell the truth, even though there was no way they could get caught. Researchers say as we get older, stronger personal values and better self-control make us less tempted by short-term rewards. There's a question you can ask yourself. You roll a dice, and the higher the number, the more money you get. Nobody knows. Nobody can see. Would you tell the truth?
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0: Playing the greatest hits of all time, CKDO, Bill Withers, and Ain't No Sunshine. I'm Gary Bernardi. Chris Coppin has the day off, actually has tomorrow off as well, and he returns from his holiday on Tuesday. Not on holiday. Ted Yates is next. He's got our best party hits double feature weekend to get to.
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5: I'm Ted Yates. In this Best Party Hits Weekend double play, we'll hear a couple of fun dance party hits from the 60s. The garage rock band The Gentrys, featuring wrestling mouth of the South Jimmy Hart, suggested we keep on dancing, and we did to that song and many others recorded to get people off their seats and onto the dance floor, like The Locomotion by Little Eva. This song and dance song was written by Carol King and her then-husband, Jerry Goffin. She babysat for Carol and Jerry, and they knew she could sing. So they asked if she would like to sing on the demo. They liked the results so much, they released her version, and it went all the way to number 1.

0: Greatest hits of all time, CKDO, Steppenwolf, and Rock Me. I'm Gary Bernardi in for Chris Coppin. I start my day with a bunch of vitamin supplements and whatnot. And normally I drink it down with my morning Diet Pepsi. It's my morning coffee, all right? Don't judge. Don't judge. Maybe I should change my drinking habits, literally and figuratively. When it comes to taking pills, apparently, we should really, really think twice about what we wash it down with. Research from Semmelweis University in Hungary finds that certain liquids can actually weaken the tablet's protective coating in seconds, releasing the medicine too early and potentially reducing how well it works. Alkaline mineral and medicinal waters are apparently the main culprit. The pills have these, you know, release things, and they are designed to survive the stomach and dissolve later in the intestines. They are formulated for ordinary tap water, not these high mineral alkaline drinks. Also surprising, more acidic options like apple juice were less damaging, since most meds are built to handle the stomach's natural acidity. As for what they say is the best, doctors say good old H2O is the best when it comes to taking pills.
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Greatest hits of all time, CKDO, Nick Gilder, and Here Comes the Night. I'm Gary Bernardi in for Chris Coppin. Copper is back on Tuesday, and I know that Copper is a big, big reader, voracious reader. I wonder how many books he read when he was on his time away. But anyway, I'm not much of a reader. But if you are, when you do read, do you use your phone or computer more, or do you prefer reading actually a physical copy? When you are reading, you should get the paper copy. On average, people read about 10% slower from a screen than from the printed page. And when it comes to understanding what you've read, paper also wins. The study was done by this researcher by the name of Virginia Clinton, and she found that reading factual explanatory texts on paper led to better comprehension and stronger test performances. As far as reading it off screen, the screen reader said, oh yeah, I got

0: reading it off screen, the screen readers said, oh, yeah, I got it, when they actually don't and often overestimate how well they do on a test. So next time, when you need to read something and need to remember it, you might want to print it first.
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0: 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CKDO, Hocus Pocus from Focus. I'm Gary Bernardi in for Chris Coppin. I think it'd be pretty safe to say that teenagers of every generation get maligned. You know, these days, you know, they say they're entitled and whatnot. Every once in a while, though, you come across a story that kind of restores your faith in teenagerism. There's a 14-year-old guy from Montana, Jory Thomas was his name. Story goes a couple of weeks back to the 4th of July, spending his weekend at his grandparents' place along the Yellowstone River in Montana. He hears screams. Turns out that four people had hit a bridge pier and gone into the water. Three of them made it to shore, but the fourth was clinging to a cooler, drifting fast towards these dangerous rapids. What did Jory do? Did he keep playing video games? No. He's actually a ranch kid, and he was practicing, or had been practicing his roping skills, and grabs his lasso, goes out chest deep into the water, and on his first try, got the guy around his neck and arm, along with him and a bystander, they were able to pull him in to safety. The local sheriff later said it was, quote, a 100% life-saving throw. And when Jory walked back to the family, apparently he just said, hey, I think I just saved a life.
1: Your heart is beating faster, harder. You're getting closer. Could it be? Yes, it could be. You feeling the thrill of yelling out, bingo!
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It's another Summer of Peace, Love, and Music on CKDO, Cream and Sunshine of Your Love. I'm Gary Bernardi in for Chris Coppin. Please, we should have some decorum now as we are off to the orchestra. Sweet Talking Woman on CKDO.

0: greatest hits of all time, CKDO, Daniel, and Sometimes When We Touch. I'm Gary Bernardi in for Chris Coppin, back from holidays on Tuesday. Also on Tuesday, we'll mark the return of that Terry Johnston guy, and no Becca Stone, though. Yeah, Becca's off for the week. How is Terry going to do it without her? We'll just have to wait and see. He's got lots of stuff to talk about. After all, the Toronto Blue Jays might be a brand spanking new team after the trade deadline tomorrow. Terry will be happy to talk about that. And he's got this list of things we thought were obsolete but are making a comeback. Love that. And love the stuff that they're making a comeback. And he'll tell us all about that and a whole bunch more, but we have to wait two more days. Well, day and a half, I guess. Terry Johnston returns Tuesday. CKDO Mornings with Terry Johnston between 5:30 and 9.
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0: Greatest hits of all time, CKDO, going for a soda, Kim Mitchell, Gary Bernardi here for Chris Coppin. By the way, in case you are filling out the lineup card, Chris is back on Tuesday, 2 o'clock in the afternoon, all right? We up to speed on that? Good, good, good, good. Also, I want to let you know that it's holiday tomorrow. Right? The only thing that doesn't take the holiday off is the news. 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